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1: What is happening, loved ones? You have reached us. We have reached you. This is Turbo Time Bomb, a rock and roll program. I got you for the next hour. If it's okay with you, I'm going to spin some records, and I may pinch a cigarette or two. And I got some rock and roll in the bag from the Dirt Bombs, Cockspire, the Sewer Grooves, and a whole lot more. Much more. Me? My name is Johnny Gramercy. I am your host, your selector, your DJ, whatever. And I'm going to start you off with, Happy Tom once delivered this deadpan line in an interview. No album without an ass song. That is our motto. And they are holding up to their end of the bargain with this one. This is Rendezvous with Anus from the band Turbo Negro. Thank you for coming past Turbo Time Bomb. It begins.

Hell yeah, Turbo Time Bomb is the name of the program. We started off the set with Turbo Negro, Rendezvous with Anus, and what's up all my denim demon guys, gals, and other pals out there. Right after that, we heard from Southern California, the band Crime Line, with their tune called Pink Slip, kind of a take just ya

and a shove it kind of vibe. And then we start off the set with pretty much one of the coolest bands in the world, The Sewer Grooves, with Twist of Faith from their 2011 Trouble Station disc. That brings us right up to present time. Hey, check this out. If you hear a band that you haven't heard before and you want to check up on them, you can always view the playlist on our Instagram page. You can find us on Instagram at Turbo Time Bomb Radio, at Turbo Time Bomb Radio, on the old Instagram app there. All right, let's keep it going. The Hard-Ons did a record with Jerry A from Poison Idea. Poison Idea is pretty much, if for those that don't know, they're pretty much considered by many people, including yours truly, to be probably the best hardcore band out there. But you know, subjective, whatever. Anyway, this tune's called Dead End Turnaround from the band The Hard-Ons and Jerry A.

That was the Cupid Dolls with Batteries, the transmitters of teen trash out of Toronto, Ontario. And right before that, we heard the Zach Static Sect with Booze Can, closing track to their When I Grow Up disc out on the Goner label. And then we started off the set with the Dead End Turnaround from Hard-Ons and Jerry A. Jerry A and his band, Poison Idea, and the Hard-Ons, they've been friends since the 80s, so it only seems natural to be putting it down on wax. Great record. And that brings us right up to present time. And hey, loved ones, are you in a rock and roll band, or do you work at an independent label and you want to submit some music to the program? 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All right, let's keep it going. The band Silver. This tune is called Gentleman Blues. And it sounds like this here on Turbo Time Bomb.

0: I know I am. Stay close, hang tight. We'll be right back after these words from our friends and sponsors. All right? Turbo Time Bomb.
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2: Oh, I gotta make this quick. 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
0: Yeah, I just got sketchy with Roger this morning. I did, yeah. Hey, loved ones, what do you think about AI? AI is a great tool for building and engineering, etc. But when it comes to art, well, AI is a high-speed parasite vomiting up math in the place of art. The Knights of Molino is a band that wrote an anthem against it, and it sounds like this. It's called Take Back Control.

Rathchild from Iron Maiden, with that iconic bass line intro from their legendary 1981 Killers disc. Right before that, we heard the Meat Bodies with Off from their self-titled debut via In the Red Records. And we start off the set with Knights of Molino and their tune Take Back Control. Hey, loved ones, you want to follow along with the playlist? We post the playlist before every program on our Instagram page. You can find us on Instagram at Turbo Time Bomb Radio. At Turbo Time Bomb Radio. All right, let's keep it going. We got some more rock and roll for you. That Girl by the band The Fadeaways from Japan. So, yeah, put that in your pipe and smoke it.

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And don't forget to listen.

Turbo Time Bomb. We started off the set with the Fadeaways with That Girl, the opening track on their Teenage Hitsville platter. And I believe that's their live opener as well. They open up with that tune on their live set. Right after that, we heard Almost Ready by The Normals, possibly the first punk band in New Orleans. And I got that from the 1978 7-inch, The Normals with Almost Ready. Then we wrapped up the set with The Kids on Dope from the Crash Street Kids. Kind of some Cheap Trick vibes on that one. That featured guest vocals on that track by Pete Lauren from the band Trickster, the Crash Street Kids. Awards eligible in all categories or something. And that brings us right to a close. I got one more for you, but I want to take a quick note and say thank you so much for coming past. I can't believe I get to do this every week. I love playing music for my friends. All right, it is the end of my shift, so I bid you all sleazy, skeezy, and greasy adios. I got one more for you, though. Sunday Stripper from Cox Bar. Some call them moi, some call them pub rock, some call them street punk. I call them a good time. And they're going to close this out. All right, my name is Johnny Gramercy. Adios.

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0: 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Hello, I'm Verbal Creepy Roger, host of the Very Sketchy Morning Show. I play the best of new wave, punk, alternative, and everything in between. Sometimes I say funny stuff. 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

0: Hi, this is Governor Arnold Schwarzenegger with another California report. This week, I want to talk to you about something that I love and something that is a very important part of my life. Pumping iron in the sun with all the people watching.
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0: I seen a bear so powerful that it snapped a man's body in half with his huge jaws. 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Once there was a hawk that swooped down from the sky and plucked a man's eyeballs out of its sockets. The fellow was screaming, "I'm blind! I can't see! I can't give it up! 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Twice when I was fishing.
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0: I seen a bear so powerful that it snapped a man's body in half with his huge jaws. I seen a badger with paws as big as frying pans. Now that ripped your face right off. Right off. There's nothing you can do with that. Just rip it off. Once there was a hawk that swooped down from the sky. And plucked a man's eyeballs out of its sockets. The fellow was screaming, I'm blind! 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I can't get it off! 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Twice when I was fishing.
1: 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I think you're scaring the men.
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4: This is the generation who grew up and forgot to lead their lives. 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The media became their only reality. And I own their world of flickering shadows. I don't create it. I own it.
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He loved another. I was crazy with jealousy. 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

103.5 FM KSVG Savage Radio. That was your punk chunk. I don't know if you noticed the theme. Some did, some weren't paying attention. I know one listener out there definitely knows the theme. We just played the Ramones' Spider-Man from 1995 off their last album, Adios Amigos. Before that was the Stranglers' No More Heroes from 1977. They're from Surrey, England. And before that was Michael Graves' I Don't Want to Be a Superhero, a suggestion from Johnny Metal, who is the one who gave me inspiration for this punk chunk, a super punk chunk. That's right. All these songs were superhero adjacent or inspired, and actual superheroes. The band Aquabats, I would say they are real life heroes because they're doing the Lord's work by inspiring young minds to do science. That song was doing science. They're from Huntington Beach, and I know a lot of people think the Aquabats are like, they're not really punk. There's nothing more punk rock than inspiring young minds into doing science. I'm sorry. I will fight to the death. I will fight to the death over that. Before that was Suicide. The song was Ghost Rider from 1977. I dug it. I early synth punk from 1977. I'm going to go down this rabbit hole. I was just searching for superhero inspired songs that were punk rock, and this song came up. And now I'm going to go on a deep dive of this band from New York City called Suicide, because it's like, what? Oh, they were doing that in 1977. And before that was the Surfers, Underdog, off of the Saturday morning cartoons, like CD. And I played the Banana Splits from that. And it was just like, when I was a kid, it came out in like the 90s. From, well, 1995 specifically. And it had like the Surfers, it had Helmet, it had all kinds of covers. The Violent Femmes doing a Jetson song. I loved it as a kid. And I was like, oh, Surfers count. Close enough. Punk rock adjacent. But they're from San Antonio, Texas. But that song was like fun. An Underdog is a superhero. Some people are like, who the heck is Underdog? Google it in your own time, kids. Those that know, though. Periwinkle Bob, I'm looking at you. Underdog was like a superhero, like was like a pastiche of making fun of superheroes. It was good. It was good. I don't know. It was just part of my childhood. But before that was Rancid, the song was Sidekick from 1994. Of course, they're from Berkeley, California. And we started off with Goldfinger. The song was Superman from 1997, of course, from Los Angeles, California. And again, I got to thank Johnny for the inspiration. He like suggested I just do the Ramones Spider-Man because the movie's coming out and he's excited. I'm a little excited too. And I go, you know what? I think I can do one better. And it sent me down that rabbit hole and gave me that inspiration. And thank you, Johnny. Like I've said it before, people, when you make requests, it puts me down a rabbit hole and I just end up doing so much more. And I really appreciate this because this show is brought to you by listeners like you. We are listener sponsored. That's right. 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

0: 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I am your host, Verbal Creepy Roger, and this is the Very Sketchy Morning Show. We just listened to Hemlock Springs, the song with Stranger Danger. Now, this is the vehicle of Anisimimi. She goes by Naomi Uda, daughter of Nigerian immigrants. But I love the name Hemlock Springs. Yeah, I like the nickname Naomi. People probably definitely had trouble saying that name. And I have a name, a real name. Yeah. None of your business. That it's very hard to pronounce. And so I go by Roger. So I totally feel it. And, you know, my parents were born in the United States. And most of my grandparents were born as well. And going back, we don't know when. But before that, I do have a grandfather who was born in another country. And it's awesome because this is a country that's a melting pot. People come and the diversity makes it stronger, that we're all different and we all bring so much to this country that makes it amazing. So I dug that. I was like, oh, cool. Hemlock Springs. I like this band. And then I dug into it and I'm like, oh, that's a great story. But they're an amazing artist. Pearl Diver's the one who turned me on to them. And I thought it just fit in this little block of music. So before that was Beach House. The song was Once, Twice Melody from Baltimore, Maryland. I've been to Baltimore a time or two. Before that was Frankie Rose. The song was Red Museum from New York. That was a request from a listener, Midoriya. Oh, I didn't say your name wrong this time. They said it right. I'm assuming pronouns, I don't know, I didn't ask, but they said I said it right, but I said I would butcher it the next time, so I probably butchered it this time. So you're welcome, you've gotten the full verbal creepy package. I've said your name wrong and I've misgendered you, possibly. I don't know, I didn't ask. That's the creepy part and the verbal part. So there you go, the full verbal creepy experience, courtesy of KSVG. Before that was Teddy Bears. The song was Punk Rocker, featuring Iggy. See, I did it to Iggy Pop. Featuring Iggy Pop. They're from Stockholm, Sweden. I didn't know that. I thought it was an American band, but makes sense now. That song was featured in the Superman movie, the recent Superman movie, and I was on that superhero kick and I almost stuck that in the punk rock block, but I was like, they're not really punk rock. I mean, kind of, they started off as a punk rock band, they were hardcore punk, but I go, this song's not punk rock, but it's very adjacent to that. So with the superhero theme, and it flooded me into this like kind of poppy kind of fun vibe, and I dug it. And I had this listener request, thank you again. And I do appreciate those listener requests. And the number, of course, is 661-491-0384. Again, that number is 661-491-0384. Call, leave a voicemail, send a text. Bakersfield, make a request. I love hearing from you guys. Now, the best part is make a dedication. I have not had a dedication. There's someone special out there to you. Someone special. You want to dedicate a song. See, I think the kids are... they haven't had that. They haven't had that experience where you call in, you go, hey, I want to hear this song, and I want it to go out to my girlfriend, so-and-so, blah, blah, blah, or my boyfriend, so-and-so. I know he's listening right now. I'd love to do that. So we're going to get back to the music, and you know what time it is, Bakersfield.
1: Oh, my God. It's the 80s at 8-ish on Savage Radio.

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1: Hey. Hey, you. Come here.
2: Who me?
1: Yeah, you.
2: What can I do for you there, buddy?
1: The waitress over there, she told me that you were no longer offering the blueberry pancake bites.
2: Well, yeah, they were a limited time offer, but...
1: I was told that you might be able to help me out.
2: Yeah, I guess I could just take the regular blueberry pancake mix and make you some mini pancakes.
1: Hey, I don't want to know your politics, pal. I just want those bites.
2: Well, okay.
1: Yeah. Now, do you still have the moons over Miami?
2: Of course.
1: Okay. Do you still happen to have the mozzarella sticks?
2: Yeah, they're very popular here.
1: All right. Do you still have the nachos?
2: Yeah, it's just tortilla chips with a chili dumped on top.
1: Yeah, I don't care about your life story. No one's asking, mister. Do you happen to have the avocado burger?
2: Yes, we do.
1: I want two of each of those on one plate.
2: I thought you were in Russia with Vladimir Putin. Aren't you Steven Seagal? And you're Vladimir Putin. What are you guys doing in my Denny's?
1: Hey, mister, I don't know what you're talking about. My name is Bob Albatross, and this just happens to be a Russian person named Ivan. Isn't that right, Ivan?
3: Yeah, I am not Vladimir, great illustrious leader Putin. I am just Ivan Putin. It's a very common name in Russia.
1: Oh, very common name.
3: Yeah, it's like Joe Smith.
1: Oh, yeah.
2: No, BS. I know it. You're Steven Seagal, and you're Vladimir Putin. What are you guys doing in my Denny's?
1: Hey, Roger, I don't appreciate the fact that you're putting me under siege. And my friend, under siege too.
2: You know what? I had a guy that came in here that looked just like Ronald Reagan last week. I'm just going to go ahead and get your order.
1: Hey, it was nice meeting you, Roger. Thank you.
2: By the way, I loved you in Above the Law.
1: Thank you, Roger.
2: Ah, gotcha.
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I'm Verbal Creepy Roger, and this is the second hour of the Very Sketchy Morning Show. 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This is not the KSEG main line. 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

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This is the Very Sketchy Morning Show. I'm your host, Verbal Creepy Roger. And of course, the number is 661-491-0384. Again, that number is 661-491-0384. Call, leave a voicemail, send a text. Baker Schultz, I love hearing from you guys. I've been getting a bit more requests. Honestly, I'm really excited, and I appreciate everyone that's put in their requests, because you guys all make this possible. We had a request earlier, Frankie Rose, Red Museum from Midoriya. Appreciate that. This very show's beginning, Punk Chunk, was at the request of Johnny Metal, and he suggested playing Spider-Man from the Ramones. And I decided to do an entire block of superhero punk inspired song, or his punk superhero inspired punk songs. So it was a super punk chunk. It's been a good show. I'm having fun. Every once in a while, I start entering the doldrums

Happy Birthday. They're from Glasgow, Scotland. And before that was Big Country. The song was Field of Fire, also from 1983. And they are also from Scotland, but from Dunfermline. And before that, The Killing Joke. The song was 80s from 1985. And they were from Notting Hill, London. And before that, to start the 80s at 8ish, was Bauhaus. The song was She's in Parties from 1983. And that they were from Northampton, UK. I know, I went over to the UK for that. But I did do some new wave. It was fun. I do a lot of new wave for the 80s because new wave is so very 80s. It's like when people think of 80s music, it's always like that new wave, that sound. Just like the 60s was the British invasion. I mean, it wasn't the only music, and we don't always just do new wave, but I just felt like it today. So we're going to get back to the music here at 103.5 FM KSVG Savage Radio. Radio for people who hate radio. And brought to you by listeners like you. I'm sorry, PBS, I'm stealing your shtick.

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The number is 661-491-0384. Call, leave a text, send me a request. Bakersfield, you know what to do. I do love a dedication as well. And you guys have been sending me messages and making requests. We had several this show, and I really appreciate that. Makes my job easier. You know what's cool, though, is you guys all have amazing tastes. Everyone that's requested has made an astonishing-like request and just blown away. You guys bring your best game, Bakersfield. So we just listened to Boy Genius. The song was Salt in the Wound. Before that was Andrew Bird with Sisyphus. Now, Boy Genius, real quick, is like a super group of Phoebe Bridges, Julian Baker, and Lucy Dacus. Dacus. I was like, wait a minute, that's not right. They're from, like, Women of Rock. And it's just like a super group. They're from various other bands. And so I like that, though. It's like the Yardbirds. But before that was, before that was Andrew Bird. And the song was Sisyphus. Originally, he's from Illinois. He's based out of L.A. I didn't know this, but he was a violin player in Squirrel Nut Zipper for a while. And, like, man, that's a walk down memory lane. I hadn't thought of that band in a long bit. Or the Candy, for that matter. It was a Candy before it was a band. And I do recommend, if you come across a Squirrel Nut Zipper, it's delightful. And before that was Horse Girl. The song was Rock City. They're from Chicago, Illinois. Illinois. Before that was The Beths. The song was Uptown Girl. They're from Auckland, New Zealand. And before that was Chase Petra with the song Catharsis from Long Beach, California. Now, that word was like in the zeitgeist. People were saying it. Oh, it's cathartic. Catharsis. I had an ex who had it tattooed on her arm. She liked to read Tropic of Capricorn from Henry Miller and stuff like that. And she was really into Bukowski and a delight. No father issues at all. Before that was Arcade Fire, and the song is Everything Now. They're from Montreal, Quebec. A little indie kind of feel for that rock block, and I do like a little indie music, and, you know, I do the mainstream with the 80s at 8-ish sometimes, and I've played some, like, mainstream alternative, and I've had a few, like, people request some stuff that was very mainstream, and I'm like, you know what? I'll allow it. But I'm enjoying this show. I'm enjoying this week. And thanks to you guys, you've put a new vigor back into me. My vim was low, and you put the vim and the vigor back into me. So we're going to get back to the music here at 103.5 FM KSVG Savage Radio. 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
1: 103.5 FM, KSVG, Savage Radio. I made a promise I probably shouldn't have made, but I said I would let my mom do a segment on the show. It's mom's birthday. Mom, what would you like to say to Bakersfield?
2: I'm famous. I'm famous. I'm on the radio.
1: Mom likes to...
2: Very sketchy morning show.
1: You're part of
2: the KSVG. One.
1: Part of Mom's one of the reasons why I got sober. Mom likes to have drinks the entire week of her birthday.
2: That's right. I'm a nidanom.
1: Well, Mom, I have a surprise for you. I actually invited some of your friends over for an intervention.
2: An intervention? That doesn't sound like birthday party, but okay.
1: Mom, I wanted to talk to you about how your drinking's affected people in your life. I brought your friend Carol Smith to talk to you.
3: I brought Fireball.
2: Oh, I love Fireball. Shut.
1: That's not how an intervention works.
3: Happy birthday, witch.
2: Well, what about you, Sarah Brunowitz?
4: Well, Marjorie... Your drinking's affected me because one time you drank the last White Claw. You didn't even ask.
2: That's horrible. I feel like a monster. Do you think I should stop drinking, perhaps?
4: Oh, no, witch. I just think that you should just, you know, maybe step down to beer.
2: All right, but we have all the Fireball.
4: Well, after the Fireball, of course.
2: Of course.
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But I love everyone that listens to KSVG Savage Radio 103.5 FM. That's it, Bakersfield. Sadly enough, this has been the Very Sketchy Morning Show, but it's not quite over yet because we just listened to the Wombats. I'm sorry I'm late. I didn't want to be here. I love that vibe. I've been there. I'm still there sometimes. And before that was Peach Pit. I'm Your Girl. They're from Vancouver, Canada. You know what? I forgot to mention the Wombats are from Liverpool, England. A lot of good bands from there. Before that was the Black Keys. The song was The Night Before. They're from Akron, Ohio. And I have seen the Black Keys play three times. I am not a huge fan, mind you, of the Black Keys. I used to go to a bar in Pensacola, Florida called Sluggo's. It was like a dirty punk rock bar. They had Dollar Schlitz beers, which got me in a lot of trouble. And the Black Keys were like touring a lot in the early 2000s. And they just kept coming to Sluggo's. And every time they came by, they'd let them play. So I admire that. I was not a huge fan. And I was like, oh, them again? Yeah, God. I even remember sitting at the bar with the guy. I'm like, man, I've seen like you guys like three times. You come here a lot. And the guy's like, yeah, it's convenient because we drive through here on the 10. And I'm like, oh, yeah. Yeah, well, hey, here, let me buy you a beer. And I just kind of sat there like, eh, yeah. But I definitely, like, saw the work ethic. I didn't imagine they would blow up like they did. I'm going to tell you, sometimes you just do not see something coming. And it's that work ethic. And they're talented. They're very talented. And so it's just, I thought it was interesting. I'd seen them and before they were big and didn't think anything of them. I saw Tegan and Sarah as well. Matter of fact, I don't know which one it was, Tegan or Sarah, but they like made a comment about me smoking too close to the building. And I just blew a giant like waff of smoke towards them. Just like, I'm 15 feet. I measured it. Because, you know, I'm that kind of autistic where it's like, oh, I got to stay away 15 feet away from the door. Okay, then boom, there's my 15 feet. I measured it out. I know I'm legally safe from it. I've got to push that line because, you know, I'm an aggregator sometimes. And, you know, it was in my 20s and I'm still kind of a jerk face. You know, it's just, I tried not to be, though. I definitely try not to be a jerk anymore because it's really easy. And you should not take the path of least resistance. The path of least resistance makes men and rivers crooked. And that's what I realized. It's hard to be kind sometimes. And that's why I've taken on the motto. So I wanted just to tell a little story. And I've told this before. I had an ex. Her name was Bonnie Biggert. She was a stand-up comedian living in New Mexico. She passed away last year. And I end every show with the last thing I saw her post to social media. I'd reached out to her to do an interview for my show. She was a stand-up and an advocate and a social activist, and she was fighting the good fight. She lived her life by the rules she believed in, and I wasn't, and I know I wasn't for a long time. I allowed myself to believe certain lies about society and myself that I could, you know, that were convenient, and there's a coming back from it if you try. And the problem is sometimes you let it become part of your fiber and who you are, and it makes it hard to admit, like, I was wrong about that. Because now that you're, like, saying you're wrong about yourself. And I think it's going to be a lot of that. And I think a lot of people are going to have to come to terms with that. And I just want you to know that it's possible. And I'm not always the best. And with that being said, I have not always been a man of my convictions, but I'd like to remind you that it's never too late. And you can make a mistake and admit you make a mistake, and it's still part of who you are and you're part of your identity. And you're still that same person. You just have made a mistake, and you're human. You're allowed to err. And you're allowed to forgive yourself and others. And in that vein, people aren't doing okay right now. They're separated and divided by politics, religion, their beliefs, whatever. Just be kind. Don't be a jerk. You're listening to the Very Sketchy Morning Show. I am Verbal Creepy Roger. Over and out. I'm going to leave you with one last song. And that is Pearl Diver's I Don't Want to Go Outside.
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Baby.

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And it's called One, Two, X, U!

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0: 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They were so busy watching reality. The media became their only reality. And I own their world of flickering shadows. I don't create it. I own it.
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0: This is the generation who grew up and forgot to lead their lives. 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The media became their only reality. And I own their world of flickering shadows. I don't create it. 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

0: 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Hello, I'm Verbal Creepy Roger, host of the Very Sketchy Morning Show. I play the best of new wave, punk, alternative, and everything in between. 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